Quack FM 103.4, a Radio Comunitaria da Coruña. I want you to dance. Don't ever let me go. I want you to.

Audios seleccionados. Quack FM. 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It's something we get to wear, and we get to rock this with honor. I'm black like my granddaddy and my great-great-great-great-grandmama.

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Now it's been 2 days

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1: 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See, I can't really talk to anybody the way that I talk to you.

This is a song about the greatest heartbreak I've ever known. This song is called Night.

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